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1: В Оренбурге 6 часов утра. Планета FM.

around, upside down. Live a more life till your feet's on the ground. Then put your hands up in the air, wave like I just don't care. And if you're ready to rock, then rock with me. And somebody say, oh yeah.

Утро стало ярче. Планета FM. We go up, we go down. 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